what you like, as long as you call me time and again. 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Lovely dying for a chance just to touch your hand or a moment to share. Can't deny the urge that makes them want to lose themselves to the debonair. 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The simple fact is that I'm all